0: Brooks.
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4: Breaker 19, this here's a rubber duck. You got a copy on me, Big Ben, come on. Yeah, 10-4, Big Ben, for sure, for sure. By golly, it's clean, clear to Flagtown, come on. Yeah, it's a big 10-4 there, Big Ben. Yeah, we definitely got the front door, good buddy. Mercy sakes alive, looks like we got us a convoy.
5: It was the dark of the moon on the 6th of June in a Kenworth pulling logs. Cab over Pete with a reefer on and a Jimmy hauling hogs. We is heading for Bear on I-10 about a mile out of Shaky Town. I says, Pigpen, this here's a rubber duck, and I'm about to put the hammer

0: About 5 miles or so, 10 Roger, them hogs is getting intense up here.
1: By the time we got into Tulsa Town, we had 85 trucks in all. But they's a roadblock up on the Cloverleaf, and them bears was wall to wall. Yeah, them Smokies as thick as bugs on a bumper. They even had a bear in the air. I says, calling all trucks, this here's the duck. We about to go.

0: Negatory, Big Ben. You're still too close. Yeah, them hawk is starting to close up my sinuses. Mercy sakes, you better back off another 10.
1: Well, we rolled up Interstate 44 like a rocket sled on rails. We tore up all of our swindle sheets and left them setting on the scales. By the time we hit that shy town, them bears was getting smart. They'd brought up some reinforcements from the Illinois National Guard. There's armored cars and tanks and jeeps and rigs of every size. Yeah, them chicken coops was full of bears, and choppers filled the skies. Well, we shot the line, we went for broke, with 1,000 screaming trucks and 11 long-haired friends of Jesus in a chartreuse microbus.
0: Hey, rubber duck to Sodbuster. Come on there, you 10-4 Sodbuster. Listen, you want to put that microbus in behind that suicide jockey? Yeah, he's hauling dynamite, and he needs all the help he can get.
1: Well, we laid a strip for the Jersey Shore and prepared to cross the line. I could see the bridge was lined with bears, but it didn't have a doggone dime. I says, Pigpen, this here's a rubber duck. We just ain't gonna pay no toll. So we crashed the gate doing 98. I says, let them truckers run.

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4: Mainly cloudy with a chance of showers and a risk of thunderstorms this evening. Low of 20. Tomorrow is a mix of sun and cloud with a chance of rain and a risk of thunderstorms throughout the day and into the evening. Winds gusting from 20 to 40 kilometers an hour. High of 25, humidex at 33. At night, the chance of showers will give way to clear skies, low of 13. Sunday brings sunshine, a high of 27, and a low of 17.
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4: Mainly cloudy with a chance of showers and a risk of thunderstorms this evening. Low of 20. Tomorrow is a mix of sun and cloud with a chance of rain and a risk of thunderstorms throughout the day and into the evening. Winds gusting from 20 to 40 kilometers an hour. High of 25, humidex at 33. At night, the chance of showers will give way to clear skies. Low of 13. Sunday brings sunshine, a high of 27, and a low of 17.
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1: Mainly cloudy with a chance of showers and a risk of thunderstorms this evening. Low of 20. Tomorrow is a mix of sun and cloud with a chance of rain and a risk of thunderstorms throughout the day and into the evening. Winds gusting from 20 to 40 kilometers an hour. High of 25, humidex at 33. At night, the chance of showers will give way to clear skies. Low of 13. Sunday brings sunshine, a high of 27, and a low of 17.
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2: Mainly cloudy with a chance of showers and a risk of thunderstorms this evening. Low of 20. Tomorrow is a mix of sun and cloud with a chance of rain and a risk of thunderstorms throughout the day and into the evening. Winds gusting from 20 to 40 kilometers an hour. High of 25, humidex at 33. At night, the chance of showers will give way to clear skies. Low of 13. Sunday brings sunshine, a high of 27, and a low of 17.
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26: Yes, Saturday, September the 26th, we've got a 1 p.m. shotgun happening at the Listowel Golf and Country Club. 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
13: I heard there's also a pub night and barbecue that's going to be hosted at the Kin Station as well.
26: That's correct. What we have going in there is we're going to do barbecue, awards, closing ceremonies, and then the weekend never ends is going to be playing a pub night, which everyone's welcome to come to just to celebrate the event.
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0: Joining me now is Carol Kinsey, the Vice President of the Bruce County Heritage Association, and they're hosting once again the Heritage Farm Show. It's the 33rd annual this time around, August 14th to 16th, just south of Paisley. Tell us a bit about it, Carol.
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the old man's face. 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His kids were mad as hell.

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3: A mix of sun and cloud today. Chance of showers near noon with a risk of thunderstorms. Winds gusting from 20 to 40 kilometers this morning. High of 25, Humidex at 33. Tonight, partly cloudy with a chance of showers early in the evening and a risk of thunderstorms. Then skies clearing overnight. Low of 13. Tomorrow, sunshine throughout the day, high of 28, Humidex at 32. At night, cloudy with a chance of showers, low of 17.
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4: A mix of sun and cloud today, chance of showers near noon with a risk of thunderstorms. Winds gusting from 20 to 40 kilometers this morning, high of 25, Humidex at 33. Tonight, partly cloudy with a chance of showers early in the evening and a risk of thunderstorms. Then skies clearing overnight, low of 13. Tomorrow, sunshine throughout the day, high of 28, Humidex at 32. At night, cloudy with a chance of showers, low of 17.
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1: Good morning. It's 21 degrees with an update from CKNXNewsToday.ca. I'm Eric Thompson. A road just outside of Markdale was closed for several hours Friday night due to a two-vehicle collision. Grey Bruce OPP said emergency services responded around 4:30 p.m. to a crash along Euphrasia-Holland Town Line between Highway 10 and East Back Line. Vehicle occupants were assessed for injuries on scene, but police did not share if they were taken to hospital. The road reopened about 5 hours later. It's a busy day for events across the region. The fun starts in South Bruce Peninsula this morning with the annual Sauble Beach Sandfest. A day of incredible sandcastles will start at 8 a.m. with registration and the beginning of building. There will also be live music throughout the day, including a DJ dance and bubble party starting around 1:30. Then in Exeter, the Ram Rodeo goes this afternoon. Gates open at 2 with the rodeo performance beginning at 4 at the South Huron Recreation Center. In sports, the Toronto Blue Jays hung on to beat the Philadelphia Phillies 5-4 on Friday to take the opening game of their weekend set. Toronto is now 3.5 games back of the final wildcard spot in the American League. In Midwestern Ontario senior baseball, the Kincardine Cubs shut out the Listowel Legionnaires 9-0. In the CFL, the Ottawa Redblacks remain winless after falling to Saskatchewan 42-20. And Canada doubled up Finland 6-3 in the Hlinka-Gretzky Cup semifinals. The victory sets up a gold medal matchup with the United States, who topped Slovakia 5-2 in the other semifinal. The forecast, a mix of sun and cloud today with a chance of showers near noon. There's also a risk of thunderstorms. High of 25, humidex at 33. Tonight, partly cloudy, the chance of rain and risk of thunderstorms continues, but skies will clear overnight. Low of 13. Tomorrow, sunshine throughout the day, high of 28. At night, cloudy with a chance of showers, low of 17. For more on these and other stories, go to cknxnewstoday.ca.
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5: A mix of sun and cloud today, chance of showers near noon with a risk of thunderstorms. Winds gusting from 20 to 40 kilometers this morning, high of 25, Humidex at 33. Tonight, partly cloudy with a chance of showers early in the evening and a risk of thunderstorms. Then skies clearing overnight, low of 13. Tomorrow, sunshine throughout the day, high of 28, Humidex at 32. At night, cloudy with a chance of showers, low of 17.
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2: A mix of sun and cloud today, chance of showers near noon with a risk of thunderstorms. Winds gusting from 20 to 40 kilometers this morning, high of 25, Humidex at 33. Tonight, partly cloudy with a chance of showers early in the evening and a risk of thunderstorms. Then skies clearing overnight, low of 13. Tomorrow, sunshine throughout the day, high of 28, Humidex at 32. At night, cloudy with a chance of showers, low of 17.
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1: Good morning. It's 22 degrees with an update from CKNXNewsToday.ca. I'm Eric Thompson. The Ausable Bayfield Conservation Authority Water Response Team has declared a Level 1 low water advisory following a drier-than-normal July. The Conservation Authority said last month's prolonged period of hot, dry weather resulted in continued declines in stream flow and increasing pressure on local water resources. Though there's been some rainfall in the recent forecast, the Water Response Team said showers can cause a quick rise in stream flows without necessarily providing significant groundwater recharge or having a lasting effect on low water conditions. As part of the Level 1 advisory, ABCA is asking all water users to voluntarily reduce their use by 10%. Simple actions such as reducing lawn watering, watering during cooler parts of the day, and using rain barrels can make a meaningful difference. More water conservation tips can be found in the story at our website. And the CKNX News Today question of the day, powered by Walkerton Toyota. 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Let us know your thoughts by visiting the poll at our website. In sports, reliever Tyler Rogers twice left the bases loaded in the ninth, but he got the outs needed for the Toronto Blue Jays to beat the Philadelphia Phillies 5-4. The Jays won in Jose Soriano's debut with the club after acquiring him at Monday's deadline. Meanwhile, former Jay Kevin Gausman also got the win in his Cubs debut as they beat the Royals 6-4. And at the Hlinka-Gretzky Cup semifinals, Canada doubled up Finland 6-3. They'll play U.S. in the gold medal game today after America topped Slovakia 5-2. The forecast today, a mix of sun and cloud, with a chance of showers near noon and a risk of thunderstorms. Winds gusting from 20 to 40 kilometers an hour, high of 25, Humidex at 33. Tonight, partly cloudy with a chance of showers this evening before skies clear overnight, low of 13. Tomorrow, sunshine during the day, a high of 28 and a low of 17. For more on these and other stories, go to cknxnewstoday.ca.
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3: A mix of sun and cloud today, chance of showers near noon with a risk of thunderstorms. Winds gusting from 20 to 40 kilometers this morning, high of 25, Humidex at 33. Tonight, partly cloudy with a chance of showers early in the evening and a risk of thunderstorms. Then skies clearing overnight, low of 13. Tomorrow, sunshine throughout the day, high of 28, Humidex at 32. At night, cloudy with a chance of showers, low of 17.
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But I'd have said I wouldn't if I'd have just knew how saying I do was gonna screw up all of my life. Well, the first few years weren't all that bad. 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

I've lost count of the hours, and I've lost track of the days. In fact, I've lost just about everything since you went away. Everything that is, except the memories you left me. And that's one thing that no one can mar. I don't know who you're with. 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My only hope is that someday you might hear this song, and you'll know that I wrote it especially for you. And I love you wherever you are.

This flame in my heart is like an eternal fire, for every day it burns hotter, and every day it burns higher. 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
1: Good morning. It's 22 degrees with an update from CKNXNewsToday.ca. I'm Eric Thompson. A road just outside of Markdale was closed for several hours Friday night due to a two-vehicle collision. Grey Bruce OPP said emergency services responded around 4:30 p.m. to a crash along Euphrasia-Holland Town Line between Highway 10 and East Back Line. Vehicle occupants were assessed for injuries on scene, but police did not share if they were taken to hospital. The road reopened about 5 hours later. It's a busy day for events across the region. The fun starts in South Bruce Peninsula this morning with the annual Sauble Beach Sandfest. A day of incredible sandcastles will start at 8 a.m. with registration and the beginning of building. There will also be live music throughout the day, including a DJ dance and bubble party starting around 1:30. Then in Exeter, the Ram Rodeo goes this afternoon. Gates open at 2 with the rodeo performance beginning at 4 at the South Huron Recreation Center. In sports, the Toronto Blue Jays hung on to beat the Philadelphia Phillies 5-4 on Friday to take the opening game of their weekend set. Toronto is now 3.5 games back of the final wildcard spot in the American League. In Midwestern Ontario senior baseball, the Kincardine Cubs shut out the Listowel Legionnaires 9-0. In the CFL, the Ottawa Redblacks remain winless after falling to Saskatchewan 42-20. And Canada doubled up Finland 6-3 in the Hlinka-Gretzky Cup semifinals. The victory sets up a gold medal matchup with the United States, who topped Slovakia 5-2 in the other semifinal. The forecast, a mix of sun and cloud today with a chance of showers near noon. There's also a risk of thunderstorms. High of 25, Humidex at 33. Tonight, partly cloudy, the chance of rain and risk of thunderstorms continues, but skies will clear overnight. Low of 13. Tomorrow, sunshine throughout the day, high of 28. At night, cloudy with a chance of showers, low of 17. For more on these and other stories, go to cknxnewstoday.ca.
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perfect country and western song. I wrote him back a letter and I told him it was not the perfect country and western song because he hadn't said anything at all about mama, or trains, or trucks, or prison, or getting drunk. 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
3: A mix of sun and cloud today, chance of showers near noon with a risk of thunderstorms. Winds gusting from 20 to 40 kilometers this morning, high of 25, Humidex at 33. Tonight, partly cloudy with a chance of showers early in the evening and a risk of thunderstorms. Then skies clearing overnight, low of 13. Tomorrow, sunshine throughout the day, high of 28, Humidex at 32. At night, cloudy with a chance of showers, low of 17.
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2: Good morning. It's 24 degrees with an update from CKNXNewsToday.ca. I'm Eric Thompson. The municipality of West Grey is reminding local artisans that the deadline to apply for the Newstead Craft Show is fast approaching. Applications for the Fall 2026 Craft Show will be accepted until Monday, August 10th at 11:59 p.m. Vendors can fill out an online application form or submit one in person at the municipal office. Applications submitted after the deadline will be considered only if booths remain available. Each vendor is required to provide proof of $2 million liability insurance in order to participate. The craft show runs November 7th. Ontario Premier Doug Ford has written to Prime Minister Mark Carney asking him to extend the federal gas excise tax holiday until at least the end of the year. Ford said that now is not the time to reintroduce the tax on gasoline as Canadians grapple with the rising cost of living, along with threats of additional 50% tariffs by President Trump. In April, Carney temporarily removed the excise tax until Labor Day. At the time, he said the move, which is expected to cost an estimated $2.4 billion, will act as a bridge to help get Canadians over short-term pressures caused by a spike in the global price of oil since the U.S. began its war with Iran. In sports, reliever Tyler Rogers twice left the bases loaded in the ninth, but he got the outs needed for the Toronto Blue Jays to beat the Philadelphia Phillies 5-4. The Jays won in Jose Soriano's debut with the club after acquiring him at Monday's deadline. Meanwhile, former Jay Kevin Gausman also got the win in his Cubs debut as they beat the Royals 6-4. And at the Hlinka-Gretzky Cup semifinals, Canada doubled up Finland 6-3. They'll play U.S. in the gold medal game today after America topped Slovakia 5-2. The forecast today, a mix of sun and cloud, with a chance of showers near noon and a risk of thunderstorms. High of 25, Humidex at 33. Tonight, partly cloudy with a chance of showers this evening before skies clear overnight. Low of 13. Tomorrow, sunshine during the day, a high of 28 and a low of 17. For more on these and other stories, go to cknxnewstoday.ca.
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4: I'm Adam Bell, and this is the Farm News. Ontario grain prices have climbed to multi-year highs as traders lower crop yield expectations. Corn is at its highest level since August of 2023, wheat since April of 24, while soybeans have reached three-year highs. Hotter, drier weather is raising concerns about corn and soybean yields, while strong export demand and tighter global wheat supplies are also supporting prices. Analysts expect Ontario soybean production to remain below its five-year average, while the corn and wheat markets are benefiting from increased overseas demand. A new report says poor communication is preventing many Canadian farmers from making full use of business risk management programs. Farm Management Canada says producers often struggle to understand program eligibility, potential returns, and how tools such as AgriStability fit their operations. The organization is calling for a national education strategy involving governments, farm groups, lenders, advisors, and producers. It says clearer guidance would improve participation and help farms better manage financial risks. And Ontario continues to dominate Canadian pumpkin production, accounting for more than three-quarters of the country's harvested acreage. Stats Canada says Ontario harvested more than 9,400 acres of pumpkins in 2022, while Norfolk County alone produced roughly 40% of the country's total acreage. The crop has become increasingly important for farm gate sales, fresh markets, and agritourism, including pumpkin patches and fall festivals. That's all for the farm news. For more Ag Committee news and information, visit mynewstoday.ca.
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8: Hello there, this is Country Gold. I'm Steve Harmon. Thanks for making us a part of your weekend. Appreciate that. Coming up in a few minutes, we'll tell Joe DiMassina what Wikipedia says about her and find out if any of it is true. For your favorite 80s, 90s country tunes, you call us 855-958-3774. Maybe one you think about all the time and would love to hear? John Barry on Country Gold.

0: John Barry and I think about it all the time on Country Gold. Excited to tell you next week, John Barry is back on the show, and we're going to talk Christmas.
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2: Hi, my name is Stella. I'm calling from Lake Havasu City, Arizona, and I'd like to hear Pam Tillis. Thank you.
0: Welcome. Maybe it was Memphis.

0: Pam Tillis on Country Gold. Maybe it was Memphis. Pam told us the story behind that song, and you can find it on our Facebook page, Country Gold with Steve Harmon. While you're there, leave a DM, request a song, or just call it in, 855-958-3774.
1: Hi, this is Fran from Regina, Saskatchewan, Canada. I'm requesting a song by Brooks and Dunn,
0: yeah.
1: Neon Moon. Thank you very much.
0: You're welcome.

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0: One of Rolling Stone magazine's top 10 country songs of all time. Lisa, our show numerologist, what year is that George Strait song from?
1: 1983.
0: All right. King George Strait on Country Gold. I'm Steve Harmon. Joe D. Messina faces the internet with my Wikipedia truth or bull. Next.
1: 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With Steve Harmon.
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3: A mix of sun and cloud today, chance of showers near noon with a risk of thunderstorms. Winds gusting from 20 to 40 kilometers this morning, high of 25, humidex at 33. Tonight, partly cloudy with a chance of showers early in the evening and a risk of thunderstorms. Then skies clearing overnight, low of 13. Tomorrow, sunshine throughout the day, high of 28, humidex at 32. At night, cloudy with a chance of showers, low of 17.
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0: On Saturday night on Country Gold from Hal Ketchum, I'm Steve Harmon, waiting, trying, I think, the wrong number. We've given each other the wrong number here. Is that you? Are you there, Jody Messina?
1: Hey!
0: Would you help me place this call? See, the number Jennifer gave me, it ain't right.
1: Oh, I know!
0: We'll start with some Wikipedia truth or bull.
1: All right.
0: Before signing a record deal, Jody, who does not drink or party...
1: Kind of truth. And you won't find me down on Broadway, for sure.
0: And that is why she cornered a label executive and said, hey, dude, you need a redhead.
1: That's true.
0: True. Can you tell us who it was?
1: He was A&R guy over at Curb Records. And it comes across like I was like, hey, let me tell you what you need. But actually, I introduced myself to this guy and he turned around. He's like, yeah, can I help you? Oh, and no. I was like, trying to make something funny. So it was trying to be funny. I was like, I was thinking you need a redhead over there. But if you read it, it's like a text message. You're like, it reads different than it sounds. Yeah. But I was really being goofy. Right?
0: 9 number one hits, 16 top 40 songs.
1: True? Waiting to see if you were done.
0: Oh, there's more.
1: I'm like, true?
0: And now I'm embarrassed. There's more and I didn't have
1: No, I don't even know. I don't know. But yes, that's true.
0: 3 multiple week number one singles from Jody Messina's 1998 album, I'm All Right, Bye Bye, I'm All Right and Stand Beside Me, made her the first female country artist to have 3 consecutive multi-week number one songs from one single album.
1: True!
0: True! You're all right, Jody Messina, on Country Gold.

0: Joe DiMessina, I'm all right. Steve Harmon with Joe DiMessina on this weekend, celebrating 30 years of Heads Carolina, Tails California. Can you believe it? That's still going on.
1: Even like athletes are like, okay, I got this many years, you know? And it's, I just never thought of doing anything else. You know, we eased up on releasing new music for 10 years, but I was a single mom raising boys. And so, you know, and then to have this all come back around, it's been quite surreal, but enjoyable.
0: That's because it stood the test of time. Jody, here's your Heads Carolina, Tails California. Happy 30th.

0: Oh, so good. Cole Swindell and his reimagined version of Joe DiMassina's Heads Carolina Tells California. Coming up, we've got some baby news and a top three that has never been done before.
1: This is Country Gold.

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0: Rodney Crowell, I couldn't leave you, even if I tried. I'm Steve Harmon, Country Gold Music News, Baby News. Russell Dickerson and his wife Kaylee say they're expecting their third baby, making them a party of five. Your Country Gold stat of the day. The Billboard Hot 100 top three are all solo female country songs.
1: Number three,
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2: On the train.
0: Two. Taylor Swift's I Knew It, I Knew You from Toy Story 5.
2: And it's been a while, but I knew it, I knew you.
0: Now, what could be number one? What? Let me think.
3: She's from Texas, I can tell.
0: Oh, that's right.
3: By the way, he's two stepping around the room.
0: 15 weeks in a row. Unbelievable. And American Idol is coming back for season 25 with Lionel Richie, Carrie Underwood, Luke Bryan back at the judges' table.
4: It's all because of you guys, the music fans out there, for bringing it back. Thanks for tuning in, and we're so excited.
0: Auditions will kick off on August 25th with a virtual nationwide search, Idol Across America. And no exact day yet, but it'll premiere in 2027. Judge Luke Bryan, All My Friends Say on Country Gold.

0: Luke Bryan, All My Friends Say on Country Gold. I'm Steve Harmon. Our Country Gold Top 3 Countdown coming up. Three songs from this weekend. Producer Alexis will let you guess which year.
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0: 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Fantastic 80s, 90s country music you want to hear. I'm Steve Harmon. Our Country Gold Top 3 Countdown features the top three songs from this weekend. 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
1: Indeed, I do have some clues. So, in this year, Derek Jeter and the New York Yankees won the first of five World Series titles. Johnny Cash was celebrated by the Kennedy Center Honors. And Dolly was cloned. Dolly the sheep, that is. The first mammal ever cloned. We're visiting 1996.
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George Strait and Carried Away, our number one song this weekend, 1996. Also in there, Red Akins on Country Gold. And Rhett talked to us about becoming a member of the Grand Ole Opry. You can hear all about it on our Facebook page, Country Gold with Steve Harmon. And while you're there, drop a DM, tell us something you want to hear. Brittany Van Allen listening on 99.7 Bug Country. Utica, New York, appreciate you making memories of us. 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
1: Good morning. It's 24 degrees with an update from CKNXNewsToday.ca. I'm Eric Thompson. The municipality of West Grey is reminding local artisans that the deadline to apply for the Newstead Craft Show is fast approaching. Applications for the Fall 2026 Craft Show will be accepted until Monday, August 10th at 11:59 p.m. Vendors can fill out an online application form or submit one in person at the municipal office. Applications submitted after the deadline will be considered only if booths remain available. Each vendor is required to provide proof of $2 million liability insurance in order to participate. The craft show runs November 7th. Ontario Premier Doug Ford has written to Prime Minister Mark Carney asking him to extend the federal gas excise tax holiday until at least the end of the year. Ford said that now is not the time to reintroduce the tax on gasoline as Canadians grapple with the rising cost of living, along with threats of additional 50% tariffs by President Trump. In April, Carney temporarily removed the excise tax until Labor Day. At the time, he said the move, which is expected to cost an estimated $2.4 billion, will act as a bridge to help get Canadians over short-term pressures caused by a spike in the global price of oil since the U.S. began its war with Iran. In sports, the Toronto Blue Jays turned the ball over to Max Scherzer today as they try and secure the series against the Philadelphia Phillies. Scherzer has struggled this season since his return from injury with an ERA close to 8. He'll take on Aaron Nola, who is having a rough year of his own. That game goes at 6, hear it on AM 920. In the CFL, Edmonton goes to Montreal at 3 and Hamilton is in BC at 7. And Canada and the U.S. meet in the gold medal game at the Hlinka-Gretzky Cup starting at 7. The forecast, a mix of sun and cloud today with a chance of showers near noon and a risk of thunderstorms. Winds gusting from 20 to 40 kilometers an hour, high of 25, humidex at 33. Tonight, there's a chance of showers early in the evening, then skies clearing overnight, low of 13. Tomorrow, sunshine during the day with a high of 28 and a low of 17. For more on these and other stories, go to cknxnewstoday.ca.
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7: And hello there, I'm Steve Harmon with 80s, 90s, early 2000s country. This is Country Gold. Been a long time since we visited with Joe. Tequila makes her clothes fall off nickels. Well, he's dropping by in just a few minutes. 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Sawyer Brown, Some Girls Do, on Country Gold.

0: around. Some girls do, some girls don't, but some girls do. On Country Gold, I'm Steve Harmon. Thanks for being with us. Appreciate you. Need a shout out, birthday, good news, a simple song request? Let me know. 855-958-3774.
1: Hi, this is Kathy from Alabama. Could you please play I Will Always Love You? Thank you. Have a great day.
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0: Dolly Parton on Country Gold from the movie The Best Little You Know What in Texas with Burt Reynolds. And of course, later for Whitney Houston in The Bodyguard with Kevin Costner. I'm Steve Harmon, playing what you say, and especially if it's 80s and 90s country. It's my specialty at 855-958-3774.
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0: Johnny Cash, Willie Nelson, Waylon Jennings, Kris Kristofferson, The Highwaymen on Country Gold by request at 855-958-3774. I'm Steve Harmon. Next week, Shooter Jennings, Waylon's son, is back. He's got a surprise for you. But coming up next, Joe Nichols, hearing what the internet is saying about him and telling us if any of it's true.
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6: A mix of sun and cloud today, chance of showers near noon with a risk of thunderstorms. Winds gusting from 20 to 40 kilometers this morning, high of 25, Humidex at 33. Tonight, partly cloudy with a chance of showers early in the evening and a risk of thunderstorms. Then skies clearing overnight, low of 13. Tomorrow, sunshine throughout the day, high of 28, Humidex at 32. At night, cloudy with a chance of showers, low of 17.
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0: Number one song this week, 1992, Garth Brooks and Victoria Shaw's The River. I'm Steve Harmon with a very special guest on our Country Gold Hotline, Joe Nichols.
1: I got the wrong number, man. How you doing, man?
0: I'm doing good. I'm so glad to talk to you again. It's been too long. You are the rare winner of the trifecta of awards. You've got the ACM Award for Top New Male Vocalist, CMA Award for Horizon Award, and Billboard Music Award for Top New Country Artist.
1: I appreciate it. I haven't had much since then. But
0: Wikipedia truth or bull, since it's been so long since we talked to Joe Nichols, let's find out a few things. Sold frozen steaks door to door.
1: Oh, yeah. Well, for one day.
0: That's better.
1: That job, man, I have appreciation for those guys, better appreciation for those guys that are able to do that after that day of trying, because that was a miserable job. I wouldn't do that again. I don't care. I'd rather starve. That was horrible.
0: Well, you wouldn't starve because you'd have steaks. You'd just start eating.
1: That's right, yeah.
0: You have like a 30-second speech when you got to the door, say, hey, you look like you need a steak. What was your opening line?
1: It was really close to that. You know, I was in the neighborhood because a friend of yours or a neighbor of yours ordered these, but they're not home. Hey, I can give you a deal.
0: It always worried me when people come up and say, look, I got these spare steaks in the back of my pickup. Would you like to buy one?
1: No, thanks.
0: Actually, no, I would not.
1: Yeah. But if you have some speakers back there, that would work.
0: Oh, my gosh. I hadn't thought of those. Those guys are even worse. Hang on. We're talking to Joe Nichols, Mr. Broken Heartsville on Country Gold.

0: her will. And I've got time to kill down in Broken Heartsville.
1: Broken Heartsville on Country Gold. I'm Steve Harmon with the man himself, Joe Nichols, and we're doing Wikipedia Truth or Bull. Is any of this true? Your mom and your grandma and everybody played in a bluegrass band with no drums.
2: Well, yeah. I mean, well, it's old-timey. We didn't have drums or anything like that just because it wasn't like a formal band. It's just right. An informal setting. And
1: Wikipedia Truth or Bull with Joe Nichols. You were a DJ on a country station and did the all-night shift.
2: Oh, yeah. That's
1: but you
2: true.
1: Got
2: yeah,
1: fired because you played your favorite songs and not what you were supposed to.
2: Yeah, that's very true. Yeah. I mean, that was probably wasn't the only thing I got fired for, but that's what I remember. You know, it was probably a mixture of falling asleep on the air and playing Jones and Haggard. That was my biggest crime. My program director boss was the morning show guy.
1: Oh,
2: and,
1: boy.
2: He got up. Yeah, I did like midnight to six, and he got up, you know, 3 or 4 in the morning. We were branded as today's hot new country. So it was Beaver 105. That's right. Beaver 105. Program director woke up too early one morning and heard me one too many times and came in and said,
1: boy,
2: I've had enough of you changing the radio station's format in the middle of the night. You know, you're fired. But an ironic twist to that is that station was bought out. It was converted into a classic country station.
1: Oh.
2: So it went to the legends and they hired me back.
1: That's so
2: a new
1: funny.
2: Boss.
1: Well, nobody gets fired for playing the hag around here. That's kind of our thing. Let's chase each other around the room on Country Gold.

The Hag, let's chase each other around the room. Steve Harmon coming up. More of your requests at 855-958-3774. And some country gold good news. Our

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0: Marty Rabin, Mike McGuire, and Shenandoah. We like all kinds of Shenandoah on Country Gold. I'm Steve Harmon, ready for some good news.
1: I need some good news.
0: I hear you.
1: 10 years sipping on cold truth.
0: Never enough.
1: All I really need is a little good news.
0: Javelin thrower Marie Andrejczyk, who won a silver medal at the Tokyo Olympics, auctioned off that medal to give an 8-month-old boy in California a fighting chance at survival. Milo Cech Malaysia was born with a life-threatening heart defect and needed some money to get to the surgeons. So Olympic medalist Maria Andrejczyk was so moved by that story she read, she auctioned off her Tokyo 2020 Olympic medal to fund that urgent heart surgery. Our Country Gold human being of the day, turning that silver into gold. Here's Vince Gill. He slid.

0: Vince Gill, Pocket Full of Gold on Country Gold. I'm Steve Harmon. Vince receives the Kris Kristofferson Lifetime Achievement Award at the 9th Annual Nashville Songwriters Awards in September at the Ryman. I'm Steve Harmon, taking your 80s, 90s country artist or song requests anytime at 855-958-3774. Coming up, it's a Country Gold Top 3 Countdown. 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

0: Linda, why don't you give the guy a chance, would you? That's Steve Warner on Country Gold with the number one song from 1987 on Country Gold. I'm Steve Harmon. Speaking of number ones, we're counting down the top three songs until we get to the number one this week.
1: This is a Country Gold countdown from this week, 2002. Number three. If I hit

0: Number two.
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0: 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I'm Steve Harmon, available anytime at 855-958-3774. What do you want to hear?
1: My name is Ira James. I'm from Peru, Indiana, and I want to hear No Matter How High by the Oakley Boys.
0: Well, I want to play it for you.

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1: 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It's 26 degrees with an update from CKNXNewsToday.ca. I'm Eric Thompson. The Ausable Bayfield Conservation Authority Water Response Team has declared a Level 1 low water advisory following a drier than normal July. The Conservation Authority said last month's prolonged period of hot, dry weather resulted in continued declines in stream flow and increasing pressure on local water resources. Though there's been some rainfall in the recent forecast, the Water Response Team said showers can cause a quick rise in stream flows without necessarily providing significant groundwater recharge or having a lasting effect on low water conditions. As part of the Level 1 advisory, ABCA is asking all water users to voluntarily reduce their use by 10%. And the CKNX News Today question of the day, powered by Walkerton Toyota: will you purchase U.S. alcohol again if it ends up back on Ontario shelves? So far, almost 69% of respondents say no. Let us know your thoughts by visiting the poll at our website. In sports, the Toronto Blue Jays turn the ball over to Max Scherzer today as they try and secure the series against the Philadelphia Phillies. Scherzer has struggled this season since his return from injury, with an ERA close to 8. He'll take on Aaron Nola, who is having a rough year of his own. That game goes at 6, hear it on AM 920. In local baseball, the Owen Sound Bay Sox are in Caledon this afternoon for Game 2 of their first-round series against the Cardinals. The Bay Sox took Game 1 on Thursday night. Today's contest goes at 2 p.m. In the CFL, Edmonton goes to Montreal at 3, and Hamilton is in BC at 7. And Canada and the U.S. meet in the gold medal game at the Hlinka-Gretzky Cup starting at 7. The forecast: a mix of sun and cloud this afternoon with a chance of showers and a risk of thunderstorms. Winds gusting from 20 to 40 kilometers an hour. Temperature holding steady around 24 with a humidex of 33. Tonight, partly cloudy with skies clearing after midnight. Low of 12. Tomorrow, sunshine throughout the day with a high of 27. Low of 18. For more on these and other stories, go to cknxnewstoday.ca.
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2: Oh yeah!
4: I'm Adam Bell, and this is the Farm News. Ontario grain prices have climbed to multi-year highs as traders lower crop yield expectations. Corn is at its highest level since August of 2023, wheat since April of 24, while soybeans have reached three-year highs. Hotter, drier weather is raising concerns about corn and soybean yields, while strong export demand and tighter global wheat supplies are also supporting prices. Analysts expect Ontario soybean production to remain below its five-year average, while the corn and wheat markets are benefiting from increased overseas demand. A new report says poor communication is preventing many Canadian farmers from making full use of business risk management programs. Farm Management Canada says producers often struggle to understand program eligibility, potential returns, and how tools such as AgriStability fit their operations. The organization is calling for a national education strategy involving governments, farm groups, lenders, advisors, and producers. It says clearer guidance would improve participation and help farms better manage financial risks. And Ontario continues to dominate Canadian pumpkin production, accounting for more than three-quarters of the country's harvested acreage. Stats Canada says Ontario harvested more than 9,400 acres of pumpkins in 2022, while Norfolk County alone produced roughly 40% of the country's total acreage. The crop has become increasingly important for farm gate sales, fresh markets, and agritourism, including pumpkin patches and fall festivals. That's all for the Farm News. For more AgCommunity news and information, visit mynewstoday.ca.
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9: Well, hello there. I'm Steve Harmon. This is Country Gold, 80s, 90s country, some early 2000s. I mean, it was 26 years ago. Joe DiMassina is coming up in a little bit. Requests? We got you covered at 855-958-3774.
10: Yes, this is Ginny from Huron, South Dakota. I'm calling to request Ronnie Millsap, Smoky Mountain Range. If you could play that, I would love to hear that. Thank you.
9: I would love to play it for you. Ronnie Millsap on Country Gold.

Ronnie Millsap and Smoky Mountain Rain on Country Gold. I'm Steve Harmon. Looks like Tim McGraw, Faith Hill's daughters, have the needed genes to sound like mom and dad if they want to. Audrey took the stage with the Dance Hall Doctors to sing her mom's song Stronger. Listen to this. Yikes. Well, here's Mom Faith on Country Gold and Wild One.

0: Wild One, Faith Hill on Country Gold. I'm Steve Harmon. You say it, I'll play it at 855-958-3774.
1: Yes, this is Robert Hodge from Dyersburg, Tennessee.
0: Okay.
1: I love your show. I want to hear Ricky Van Shelton, and the reason why, I just don't hear enough of him. I appreciate it.
0: I know. Well, that's a good thing for me. Job preservation. Country Gold and Ricky Van Shelton.

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1: Hi, this is Richard from Klamath Falls, Oregon.
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0: Don't you love John Anderson? Money in the Bank on Country Gold. I'm Steve Harmon. I need to have John let him share his story, kind of a miraculous story, recovery from severe hearing loss that pretty much ended his career, but he's had successful treatments. I'd like him to tell you about that. Coming up, Joe DiMessina has graciously accepted to be my next contestant in 60 seconds of Steve Harmon questions. 10 seconds to answer. You can only pass on one. Will she?
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5: Mix of sun and cloud, chance of showers, and a risk of thunderstorms this afternoon. Winds gusting from 20 to 40 kilometers an hour, high of 27, humidex at 33. Tonight, partly cloudy with skies clearing around midnight. Winds continue, low of 12. Tomorrow, sunshine throughout the day, a high of 27, humidex of 31. At night, cloudy with a chance of showers, low of 18.
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0: George Jones, the one I loved back then on Country Gold. I'm Steve Harmon with 60 seconds of Steve Harmon questions for you, Joe DiMessina. And I'll keep asking until your manager clicks in and says, stop, Harmon, we got to go, okay?
1: Okay.
0: Dogs or cats?
1: Dogs. Well, I have both, but I have two dogs, one cat.
0: Oh, nice. Way to nullify the cat. I'm sure they'll be happy to hear that. Sweet or savory?
1: Probably savory.
0: What do you put on your hot dog?
1: Mustard and relish and onions.
0: Oh, wow. You had me at mustard, you lost me at relish.
1: Yeah.
0: Something you wish you were better at?
1: Patience. I wish I had more patience.
0: What is your country song?
1: Just like that, I'm back to loving life again.
0: Oh, Ella from Dandelion. Love it.
1: I love that song, too. Yeah, she's got a pretty solid piece of work.
0: Yep. That's Jennifer popping in, so I got to let you go, but I got my last question. Can you say something about the guy interviewing you?
1: Hey!
0: Wait a minute. I don't know if I like the start of this.
1: Who is this guy? You're listening to Steve Harmon, and he is my good buddy, so don't go away.
0: Oh, listen to you. You did a tease. I love you. Goodbye.
1: Okay, love you. See ya.
0: We say goodbye to Joe DiMessina and bring on the rain on Country Gold.

0: Joe DiMessina and her pal Tim McGraw bring on the rain on Country Gold. What year is that from, Lisa?
1: 2001.
0: I'm Steve Harmon. A Country Gold new music roundup on the way. Who is this Stella Lefty who's challenging Ella Langley for the number one position? We'll find out. Plus, ACM new female artist of the year, Avery Anna. Will any of this new music be on a future Country Gold show? You get to decide.
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0: Randy Travis, I love it better. Class of Losers on Country Gold. I'm Steve Harmon. Who is this Stella Lefty in our Country Gold New Music Roundup with a song called Boston?
1: On a train back to Boston, and we're jumping the gun. 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
0: is at number three, right behind Taylor Swift and Ella Langley.
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0: Alan Jackson, Chattahoochee, on Country Gold. I'm Steve Harmon. A Country Gold Top 3 Countdown coming up. Three songs from this weekend, but what year, Lisa? 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

Terry Clark, poor, poor, pitiful me. Steve Harmon, day late, dollars short birthday. Shout out to our BFF, Terry Clark. Tight lines, my fishing friend. Shout out to Rodney Crowell and Mark Will celebrating this weekend, too. And my gift to all of you, I won't sing happy birthday to you or sing it all. Here's Mark Wills, 19-something.

0: birthday boy Mark Wills in 19-something on Country Gold. I'm Steve Harmon. This is a Country Gold Top 3 Countdown. Let's see which songs we know from this week, a week in the past. Here's Lisa.
1: 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Number 3.

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0: And the number one song this week, 1984.
2: The man, Don Williams. That's the thing about love on Country Gold.

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1: Good afternoon. It's 26 degrees with an update from CKNXNewsToday.ca. I'm Eric Thompson. The Ausable Bayfield Conservation Authority Water Response Team has declared a Level 1 low water advisory following a drier than normal July. The Conservation Authority said last month's prolonged period of hot, dry weather resulted in continued declines in stream flow and increasing pressure on local water resources. Though there's been some rainfall in the recent forecast, the Water Response Team said showers can cause a quick rise in stream flows without necessarily providing significant groundwater recharge or having a lasting effect on low water conditions. As part of the Level 1 advisory, ABCA is asking all water users to voluntarily reduce their use by 10%. And the CKNX News Today question of the day, powered by Walkerton Toyota: will you purchase U.S. alcohol again if it ends up back on Ontario shelves? So far, almost 69% of respondents say no. Let us know your thoughts by visiting the poll at our website. In sports, the Toronto Blue Jays turn the ball over to Max Scherzer today as they try and secure the series against the Philadelphia Phillies. Scherzer has struggled this season since his return from injury, with an ERA close to 8. He'll take on Aaron Nola, who is having a rough year of his own. That game goes at 6, hear it on AM 920. In local baseball, the Owen Sound Bay Sox are in Caledon this afternoon for Game 2 of their first-round series against the Cardinals. The Bay Sox took Game 1 on Thursday night. Today's contest goes at 2 p.m. In the CFL, Edmonton goes to Montreal at 3, and Hamilton is in BC at 7. And Canada and the U.S. meet in the gold medal game at the Hlinka-Gretzky Cup starting at 7. The forecast: a mix of sun and cloud this afternoon with a chance of showers and a risk of thunderstorms. Winds gusting from 20 to 40 kilometers an hour. Temperature holding steady around 24 with a humidex of 33. Tonight, partly cloudy with skies clearing after midnight. Low of 12. Tomorrow, sunshine throughout the day with a high of 27. Low of 18. For more on these and other stories, go to cknxnewstoday.ca.
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2: This is Country Gold, all the country songs you love from the 80s, 90s, early 2000s. I'm Steve Harmon. Joe Nichols is here in just a little bit with a story behind the song Tequila Makes Your Clothes Fall Off. Can't wait to hear that. Hello, it's Blackhawk with Goodbye Says It All.

0: Goodbye says it all. Henry Paul and Black Hawk on Country Gold. I'm Steve Harmon. Call us with a request, a shout out, good news. Just say hey. 855-958-3774.
1: Hey, Steve, this is Mike from Indiana.
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0: 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Lisa, our Country Gold show numerologist, what year is that from?
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2: 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I'm just calling from Harrison. 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Thanks so much. 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
1: Hi, my name is Stella. I'm calling from Lake Havasu City, Arizona.
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3: 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I'd like to hear Toby Keith, Should Have Been a Cowboy.

0: Toby Keith on Country Gold. I'm Steve Harmon. Should have been a cowboy. I miss that man. First time I met him, he came into the studio, eyes blood red, with a really angry look. He'd been up all night, and I expected trouble. And he looked at me and he said, "Hey, Harmon, you like my music?" I said, "Yeah, we were pals ever since." I still don't think he had any sleep at all before he walked in. Joe Nichols is coming up. The story behind one of our favorites. Tequila makes your clothes fall off.
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8: Mix of sun and cloud, chance of showers, and a risk of thunderstorms this afternoon. Winds gusting from 20 to 40 kilometers an hour, high of 27, humidex at 33. Tonight, partly cloudy with skies clearing around midnight. Winds continue, low of 12. Tomorrow, sunshine throughout the day, a high of 27, humidex of 31. At night, cloudy with a chance of showers, low of 18.
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11: Hi, my name is Marie, and I'm calling from Colorado. Please play something.
0: Bless you.
11: Don't tell me what to do. 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

0: Hey, take it from me, Steve Harmon. Don't tell Pam Tillis what to do. 21 short years ago, our guest Joe Nichols scored his second number one song. The story behind Tequila Makes Her Clothes Fall Off.
1: That's awesome.
0: Maybe I should let you do that. You're the disc jockey.
1: Yeah, yeah. Hey, the story behind the song.
0: Oh, man, you're going to take my job away, you son of a gun. Tequila makes your clothes fall off.
1: Not bad, man.
0: No, stop.
1: You're
0: going to
1: take my job.
0: I'll tell you funny, when the first time I played that, I nearly fell off my chair because I laughed so hard. I thought, now that's going to be in the country music legendary song title Hall of Fame.
1: Dude, hey, I'll tell you what, it's the songwriters did, an amazing job coming up with something pretty edgy. One morning, a friend of mine called me and said, hey, they're playing your song on the top 40 station in New York City.
0: What?
1: One of the biggest radio stations and certainly one of the biggest audiences in all of radio. They were going to play the song to kind of make fun of it, I think. This is what's new in country music, I guess. They played it, and they talked about it afterwards, like, hey, that's not bad. I like it. It's not as silly as I thought it was going to be. You know, that's the moment that I thought, wow, if people feel that way about it, then we've got lightning in a bottle. Hey, this is Joe Nichols, and that's my story on Country Gold.

0: Joe Nichols on Country Gold. Tequila makes your clothes fall off. It's Steve Harmon. Joe has a new tune, Say L-A-V. Say La Vie.
1: Yeah, man, and we even got the redneck spelling as well. Well, we did it intentionally. I should let everybody know that that's not a typo. It's not. We didn't misspell it on accident.
0: No, we didn't. I didn't think that. I'll tell you what I did think. I thought for a second you had taken Emmylou Harris's song and reimagined it.
1: What was? I didn't know she had a song called "Say La Vie."
0: Yeah, C'est la vie, said the old folks. It goes to show you never can tell.
1: Oh, yeah. Wasn't that originally like a old Chuck Berry?
0: You're pushing me. Yeah. Remember, I'm a mile long, but I'm only an inch thick.
1: That's awesome.
0: Back to you, Joe Nichols. Here's a little of C'est

0: Joe Nichols, Gimme That Girl on Country Gold, co-written by soon-to-be Opry member Red Akins. I'm Steve Harmon. Country music news from Joe DiMessina. Chris Stapleton's made music history, all coming up.
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0: Patti Loveless and our Country Gold flashback track, Chains. I'm Steve Harmon, Country Gold Music News. Chris Stapleton made history when Tennessee Whiskey became the first ever country song certified RIAA Double Diamond. I didn't know what it meant. I had to look it up. When a single achieves 20 million in sales and radio plays, ka-ching! Jody Messina has a brand new song called Message in a Bottle. Jody, you're not going to find what you're looking for at the bottom of a bottle.
1: Right.
0: Of course, when I saw that, I thought perhaps you had taken the Police song and wanted to reimagine it or whatever the new cool word is. But that's not what this is. This is fabulous. Tell us about Message in a Bottle.
1: Well, I wanted to write something that was the polar opposite of everything coming out of Nashville. Heartbroken, go to the bar, you know. And so I wanted to say, don't go to the bar. You're going to regret it tomorrow.

Joe D. Messina, Message in a Bottle. From her album Bridges, this is Joe D. Messina. Bye-bye on Country Gold. Woo!

0: bye.
1: Joe D. Messina, bye-bye on Country Gold. I'm Steve Harmon. Coming up, our Country Gold Top 3. We'll visit which year, Lisa? Our show numerologist.
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2: 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Harmon! With Steve Harmon.
3: 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And it would probably feel something like this. 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

0: Willie Nelson, I'm begging you, Mama, don't let your babies grow up to be cowboys. I'm Steve Harmon. Get your song ideas in, 855-958-3774. If we run out of time, we'll start next week's show with them. I promise.
1: I'm Bobby Johnson out of Meade County. I want you to play My Next Broken Heart from Brooks and Dunn.
0: Well, then we shall.

0: Brooks and Dunn and My Next Broken Heart on Country Gold. And if you see him live, that is our pal Ira Dean from Trick Pony on bass, Steve Harmon. Let's do a Country Gold top three and test our memory. Lisa?
1: This is a Country Gold countdown from this week, 1990. Huh? Number three.
2: He said daddies don't just love their children every now and then.
0: It's the king.
2: It's a love without end, amen. It's a love without end, amen.
1: Number two.
3: There ain't no place that I'd rather be. Next to you, next to me.
0: Shenandoah.
1: And the number one song this week, 1990.
0: It's Dan Seals. Good Times on Country Gold.

0: Good Times, the number one song this weekend, 1990, Dan Seals on Country Gold. I'm Steve Harmon. Special thanks to this week's guests, Joe Nichols and Joe DiMessina, Terry McBride, John Berry, will play with us on next week's show. Country Gold, produced in Nashville by Alexis Aiken for Westwood One. All My Bosses. I'm Steve Harmon. See you next week.
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4: Mix of sun and cloud, chance of showers, and a risk of thunderstorms this afternoon. Winds gusting from 20 to 40 kilometers an hour. High of 27, humidex at 33. Tonight, partly cloudy with skies clearing around midnight. Winds continue, low of 12. Tomorrow, sunshine throughout the day, a high of 27, humidex of 31. At night, cloudy with a chance of showers, low of 18.
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3: Mix of sun and cloud, chance of showers, and a risk of thunderstorms this afternoon. Winds gusting from 20 to 40 kilometers an hour, high of 27, humidex at 33. Tonight, partly cloudy with skies clearing around midnight. Winds continue, low of 12. Tomorrow, sunshine throughout the day, a high of 27, humidex of 31. At night, cloudy with a chance of showers, low of 18.
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4: Mix of sun and cloud, chance of showers, and a risk of thunderstorms this afternoon. Winds gusting from 20 to 40 kilometers an hour, high of 27, humidex at 33. Tonight, partly cloudy with skies clearing around midnight. Winds continue, low of 12. Tomorrow, sunshine throughout the day, a high of 27, humidex of 31. At night, cloudy with a chance of showers, low of 18.
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7: Old man Wrigley lived in that white house down the street where I grew up. 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
5: Mix of sun and cloud, chance of showers, and a risk of thunderstorms this afternoon. Winds gusting from 20 to 40 kilometers an hour, high of 27, Humidex at 33. Tonight, partly cloudy with skies clearing around midnight. Winds continue, low of 12. Tomorrow, sunshine throughout the day, a high of 27, Humidex of 31. At night, cloudy with a chance of showers, low of 18.
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4: Partly cloudy this evening with skies clearing near midnight. Winds up to 20 kilometers an hour, low of 12. Tomorrow, sunshine throughout the day, high of 27, feeling like 31 with the humidity. At night, cloudy with a chance of showers, low of 18. Monday, the clouds and chance of rain continues, high of 25, low of 12.
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0: Partly cloudy this evening with skies clearing near midnight. Winds up to 20 kilometers an hour, low of 12. Tomorrow, sunshine throughout the day, high of 27, feeling like 31 with the humidity. At night, cloudy with a chance of showers, low of 18. Monday, the clouds and chance of rain continues, high of 25, low of 12.
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3: Partly cloudy this evening with skies clearing near midnight. Winds up to 20 kilometers an hour, low of 12. Tomorrow, sunshine throughout the day, high of 27, feeling like 31 with the humidity. At night, cloudy with a chance of showers, low of 18. Monday, the clouds and chance of rain continues, high of 25, low of 12.
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0: Partly cloudy this evening with skies clearing near midnight. Winds up to 20 kilometers an hour, low of 12. Tomorrow, sunshine throughout the day, high of 27, feeling like 31 with the humidity. At night, cloudy with a chance of showers, low of 18. Monday, the clouds and chance of rain continues, high of 25, low of 12.
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